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0: 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And I got enough. I need to say the one of the Vanga. I mean, I
2: didn't want you to say the Vanga.
0: You can see so.
2: Go.
0: Eleka, 2 hours and 57 minutes. When we say it, I'm forgetting. Oi, hoi. Hello.
3: Hello.
0: Hello.
3: Hey,
0: how's it? Rishi, let it laman kere.
3: George, my shoes are cash sang.
0: George, a cash sang.
3: Hey.
0: I'm getting my game.
3: I'm a guy called by a silly, can see the Magalian family from Bobo.
0: Yeah.
3: Can the Magai cool in a silver cool, who should get a hand? In a little shako, okay, and that's still to do can the satellite.
0: Mhm.
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4: 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Yeah. 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
0: Yeah.
4: Sutan Panda could say, same Mulanis. 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
0: Eh, he can see it in Sanga Long Win. 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
0: 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Nile Manrit.
8: Johnson.
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8: Yeah.
0: I did pass the name to Rear Adam Sabik.
8: What ever junk, and the corner moon, Waku, Loko, a Satoyena, a professional denies goofu. So it's like it's as also Chicago as a gonza go his radius. That they go. I did an awakema movement here in Nakaya Kusukela, he tried to really, he could like Sumerica Namora, there a chumicha teacher. So far, no one over to come, men, he passed by a mother Hamilton Womuzuka. We see my little Kutano, you come away in one angamas. 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